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You just heard Altieri 3000 with Red Town. That was released on a comp called Italian Dance Wave Serie 3, released by Slow Motion Records in 2019. We heard Tushin Rai with The Bucket Have Eyes from 2020, released by Permanent Vacation. And Zilla's on Acid with Leatherhead from 2023. All right, we're all caught up. Let's keep listening to the jams. Up next is Naira with Private Parts. 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

You've been listening to Electro Nouveau here on Freeform Portland with me, Atok. That was Cirque with Woof from 2023, released by Polari Records. Before that, you heard Massimiliano Pagliari with Nocturnal Prowler off of See You in Paradise from 2022. We had Arterkirk with The Contrarians off of More of That Frightful Oompty Boompty Music from 2022, released by Spun Out. We heard a couple tracks from Naira. We heard Visions and Private Parts, both from 2022. One was released on Adonis, one was released on Canoe. And we're all caught up. Thanks so much for tuning in to Electro Nouveau here on Freeform Portland with me, Talk. Keep it locked here on Freeform Portland, because after me is the Listen In with Magic 8 Ball. So stay here. And I've got a couple more tracks for you. I guess I'm just going to tell you what they are and not come back after one. Okay. All right. So we are going to listen to Love Attack by Scars Band. And then we're going to listen to Carrier People by Teyas Majo. All right. Well, I will see y'all next week. And that's it. All right. Keep it locked here on Freeform Portland for more amazing music. Tomorrow night is Retro Game Bar. 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If you want to come out and hang out, see some DJs. All right. I'll see y'all next week.

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Thank you so much for tuning in, and thank you, DJ Talk, with Electric Nouveau before me. That was fun to sit and listen to the last half hour or so. I'm happy to be here. I just decided about 10 minutes ago to call this episode Continental Breakfast, because we're going to be serving up some good tunes tonight. So pretend that you just woke up, and instead of breakfast, you're getting some good music, which is low-key better, in my opinion. We are going to get it started off with some David Bowie, and this is a song that feels very resonant to me right now. It's called I'm Afraid of Americans.

just listened to Better Way to Live by Kneecap featuring Grian Chatten. And before that was a little snippet from Hank Williams III, which was a cover of an older song called Satan is Real. And then before that, we heard I'm Afraid of Americans by David Bowie. And we got it started off with Hammer by Lord. Thanks again for tuning in. I'm so excited to know that all of you are there. I know Sydney Bennett's out there listening in Montana, and I hope that you are preparing for finals and not losing your mind. So everyone send her good luck through the ether. Has anyone else heard that new Kneecap album? It's really good. I was actually really happy that I found a Kneecap song that I could play on the radio, because there was actually like a clean version. Most of them, they either are cussing in Irish or English or something. But yeah, their new album is amazing. I especially love the song Carnival, so go check that out. It's called Fenian, and it came out like last week, I believe. Yeah, let's get it rolling. The next song you're going to hear is called Sometimes.

That was Chinese Satellite by Phoebe Bridgers. And it's funny because I was going to play that song anyway, but then right before I got in here, I saw that she actually announced her first show in 3 years, and it's tomorrow in Roswell, New Mexico, which is so funny to me. And tickets are on sale at noon. It's like first come, first serve. I just love that. She's awesome. I heard someone say once that Phoebe Bridgers is like Taylor Swift for girls with crumbs in their bed. And yeah, that means a lot to me. I feel represented, you know? Next up, we're going to hear from my boy, Billy Strings. There's a little story from one of his albums. I never knew this song, but it's really fun. It's called Catch and Release. And then we'll hear another one from one of his older records. Here is Billy Strings.

up this morning about 4:15, grabbed my cap and bag and slipped out the door, hooked up my tracker to the U-Haul hitch, went and picked up Vince and we headed out to peep the sitch. Figured we'd try to get into some smallies in the Clearwater. Praying there wasn't nothing to get snagged up on. So we're cruising somewhere near Livingston, had some herb in my bowl and I lit it again.

had to squeeze the mustard. Uncle Vinny said, wow. Then I saw the lights flash. My heart sank down, and a man strolled up with a real nice lean. And I rolled down my window, and he smelled my weed. He said, I'm Officer Looper, the Tennessee State Trooper, and I'll take your license and your registration and your grass. I guess it was only a matter of time. He said, where are you heading? I said, to catch some bass. He said, step on out of my magnifying glass. He made me watch his fingers and touch my nose. And then he made me count to 30, but then he let me go. Made my day. I reckon it was a little catch and release. So that there's my story, and I want you to know, if you're gonna go fishing, you better take her slow. Better look both ways and keep her in line. Let this be a lesson to you and your partners in crime. Always watch your 6 and 9. Don't roll through the stop sign. You don't always need to make the verses rhyme. Don't be mixing liquor with your wine.

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We just heard from the chats that was 6-liter GTR. That just sounds wrong to say in an American accent, but I didn't want to, you know, subject you all to my attempt at an Australian accent. And before that, we heard Watch It Fall by Billy Strings and Catch and Release by Billy Strings. Next up, I'm going to play a couple songs from kind of in honor of May Day, in solidarity with all of our working class people. It was really cool this year to see a bunch of people and acts of solidarity around the country, because the working class is what keeps this country afloat. And I think a lot of the music that I like kind of reflects that sentiment. So we're going to play a song by Jesse Wells and then another one by Pete Seeger. So stay tuned. Next up is The Poor by Jesse Wells.

Now, if you want higher wages, let me tell you what to do. You got to talk to the workers in the shop with you. You got to build you a union, got to make it strong. But if you all stick together, boys, it won't be long. You get shorter hours, better working conditions, vacations with pay, take a kid to the seashore. It ain't quite this simple, so I better explain just why you got to ride on the union train. Cause if you wait for the boss to raise your pay, we'll all be a-waiting till Judgment Day. We'll all be buried, gone to heaven. St. Peter will be the straw boss then. Now you know you're underpaid, but the boss says you ain't. He speeds up the work till you're about to faint. You may be down and out, but you ain't beaten. You can pass out a leaflet and call a meeting, talk it over. Speak your mind, decide to do something about it. Of course, the boss may persuade some poor damn fool to go to your meeting and act like a stool, but you can always tell a stool, though, that's a fact. He's got a yaller streaker running down his back. He doesn't have to stool. He'll always get along on what he takes out of blind men's cups. You got a union now and you're sitting pretty. Put some of the boys on the steering committee. The boss won't listen when one guy squawks, but he's got to listen when the union talks. He'd better be mighty lonely. Everybody decide to walk out on him. Suppose they're working you so hard it's just outrageous, and they're paying you all starvation wages. You go to the boss and the boss would yell, before I raise your pay, I'd see you all in hell. Well, he's puffing a big cigar, feeling mighty slick, cause he thinks he's got your union lick. Well, he looks out the window and what does he see but 1,000 pickets, and they all agree he's a bastard. Unfair! Slave driver. Bet he beats his wife. Now, boys, you come to the hardest time. The boss will try to bust your picket line. He'll call out the police, the National Guard. They'll tell you it's a crime to have a union card. They'll raid your meeting. They'll hit you on the head. They'll call every one of you a damn red unpatriotic. Japanese spies. Sabotaging national defense. But out at Ford, here's what they found. And out at Vulti, here's what they found. And out at Alice Chalmers, here's what they found. And down at Bethlehem, here's what they found. That if you don't let red baiting break you up, and if you don't let stool pigeons break you up, and if you don't let vigilantes break you up, and if you don't let race hatred break you up, you'll win. What I mean, take it easy, but take it.

0: Hey everyone, this is DJ Magic 8-Ball again. That was Hill Folk by Nick Shoulders, which is kind of a take on that old song Cowpoke, originally by Elton Britt, which I played a little snippet of as well, followed by Cowpoke by Coulter Wall. I love all the versions of it, and I like how Nick Shoulders kind of did his own thing and put his twist on it. He's probably one of my favorite artists right now, and I actually just got tickets to go see him in Trout Lake, Washington, which is going to be amazing. Yeah, he's awesome. And before that, we heard Talking Union by Pete Seeger and The Poor by Jesse Wells. That Pete Seeger song is so funny to me. He's just like roasting the boss. He's like, everyone agrees that this guy sucks, you know? It's awesome. I love how those old songs really just hit home today with the modern issues we're facing, because it's really not that different from what people used to struggle with and continue to struggle with. Next up, I'm going to play a nice duet that I heard. It's a cover of a John Prine song by Kurt Vile, and he has a super secret special guest in there, too. Here is How Lucky by Kurt Vile.
1: One, two, three.

That was American Teenager by Ethel Kane. And guys, I actually just got a super secret message. I heard that there's a certain birthday boy listening in, and it's actually crazy because this next song is one that he showed me. This one goes out to the best karaoke partner, best friend a girl could ever have, Sasha. This one's for you. Here is Fade Away by, I don't know how to say her last name, but Suzanne Sundfor or something.

It is just about the top of the hour. You are listening to KFFLP Portland and KFFDLP Beaverton. This is The Listen-In, and this is DJ Magic 8-Ball. I am so happy to be here, and thank you all so much for listening. This station could not exist without all of you awesome people out there listening. So yeah, we really appreciate it, and we love that you care, because I care a lot. Yeah, it's been a fun show so far. Let's see. I don't know if I have anything that exciting to say right now. We're going to get it started off this next hour with a song from a band who I love. This whole album is really amazing. It's called The Past Is Still Alive. Very summery, very springy, very, just fun to listen to. Very timely. I think that's the word I was looking for. This next song is called Vetiver by Hooray for the Riff Raff. And you just heard Everything at Once by Hippocampus. Let's get it started.

That was Willie Nelson featuring Lucinda Williams with the song Live Forever, which is a cover of Billy Joe Shaver's song. I love that. I feel like there's a lot of versions of that song, but I think the Lucinda and Willie is my favorite one. Willie Nelson, I had to play a song with him in it because he just turned 93 this week. So he really is living forever, you know? He is just awesome, though. And I'm just happy he's still out there doing it. Next up, I am going to play a song from one of my new favorite artists. The band is called Emerson, Wolfe, and the Wishbones. And they actually just released an album last week called The World Is Your Oyster. And it's been definitely on repeat for me. So here is one of the standout songs on there for me. It's called I Used to Be the Sun by Emerson, Wolfe, and the Wishbones.

Once again, this is DJ Magic 8-Ball, and you're listening to The Listen In on Freeform Portland. That last song was the alternate version of Lighthouse by Ciara Farrell, and before that was Is This It by The Strokes, and it's kind of like a B-side, different version of it, too. And before that was I Used to Be the Sun by Emerson Wolfe and The Wishbones. And now things are going to get a little more whimsical, daydreamy. We're going to get this next part started off with The Cocteau Twins, another one of my favorite bands ever. And yeah, this song is just really dreamy and fun. It's called Rilkean Heart.

That last song you heard was called Edge of the Ocean by Ivy. And before that was Secret Code, Spirit Needs a Tool by His Name is Alive. His Name is Alive is a really interesting band that my friend showed me. And it's just like this one guy, I guess. And he does all these different collabs. He has like over 15 records and like a lot more compilations and stuff. So they're very interesting to me because all of the stuff sounds really different. And he just like brings different guests on for each project. So if you're looking for a weird rabbit hole to go down, that's a good one. And then that last song, Edge of the Ocean by Ivy, it sounds like it could be in basically every early 2000s movie during an emotional scene, especially at the beach. Seems like a good way to like romanticize your life would be like go to the beach, listen to that. I don't know, just some ideas on what to do after this show is over. Next up, I'm going to play a song by a band that I also love called Hank Dogs. I think they have a few records out, but this is the main one that I know. It's actually a family. I believe it was a trio and they might have had another kid later on, but it was like two parents and their kid who just like made this album in the 90s. It's called Bareback and it's really good. It's just very like dreamy and light and fun. So yeah, if you like this next song, definitely recommend checking out the whole record. This one is called Lucky Break by Hank Dogs.

That was Dreams. It was a live performance from Detroit in 1996 by the Cranberries. I'm really into live versions of songs these days. Maybe I'll do a whole episode where it's just that. But yeah, we love Dolores. We love the Cranberries. We love Ireland. I think you all know this by now. I have a handful of songs left for you. This next set is going to be started off with Hayley Williams from one of her newer albums. It's called True Believer.

That was Bully with the song Turn to Hate, which is originally by Orville Peck. I think she did a little covers album with a Nirvana song on there too. And before that was True Believer by Hayley Williams. Next up, I'm going to play a song that I'm really excited about. It's called Let the World Turn by Death. This band is so sick. They actually like started in the 70s and they made a bunch of demos, but were never kind of recognized for their work. So it like was officially recorded in 2009. But yeah, they were pretty much erased from the underground punk scene at the time. And they're an all-black band, which I think was not very common in the punk scene, which probably has to do with the reason they were erased from it. So I just want to spread the word because this band is awesome. It's very good, like revolutionary music, and again, still stands up today. So definitely recommend listening to this whole record if you like it. This next song is called Let the World Turn by Death.

All right, y'all. Once again, this is DJ Magic 8-Ball, and you are listening to The Listen In. I hope you enjoyed your Continental Breakfast episode. Now you have go have a great day, you know, even though it's 8 p.m. almost. Thank you all for tuning in. Even if you just got here, I appreciate you. We love Freeform Portland. 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After this is DJ Scummy B with Transmissions from the Failed Faraday Cage. And it is kind of a trippy time, so I definitely recommend staying here to listen to that. I have a couple more songs for you. And yeah, again, thank you so much for being here. I just love doing this. And I'll be back in 2 weeks. Let me know if you have any requests, what you want to hear, how you liked this episode. But yeah, again, Freeform Portland, 90.3 FM, 98.3 FM, and online at freeformportland.org. You all are awesome. We're going to end it off with some Ramblin' Man energy, with some Lost Highway by Hank Williams, and then Enjoy Yourself by Todd Snyder. Thanks again, and take care, y'all.

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A little Mike Patton. A little Mike Patton. A little Mike Patton. Che notte! From the album Mondo Cane. Oh, it's a fantastic album of Italian film music. Yes. Before that, Scorpions. You know, but Scorpions. They're German.

From the album Moment of Glory, that's Big City Nights with the Berlin Philharmonic. Then we started off with Blarf, brand new album, fresh, hot off the presses, called Film Scores for Films That Don't Exist. Blarf is the artist, otherwise known as Eric Andre. That is what's for dinner. Hey there, Freeform Portland listeners, good evening. I'm DJ Scummy B, and you've got it tuned in to another edition of Transmissions from the Failed Faraday Cage. Failed. Ugh. Failed. How y'all doing? I'm doing okay. Here. I'm from a undisclosed bunker tonight for reasons that we can't discuss on the air. Or else we'll have to wipe your memory. But we're loaded for bear tonight. We're loaded for bear and possum and trumps.

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This is the Moody Blues like you've never heard them before.

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some more oatmeal, please, Master. Master. Master. Oh, yeah, that's some Metallica. You remember Metallica. America's most beloved thrash metal band, or speed metal band, or what are they? What are they now? Besides old. I'm old. I shouldn't be looking down at them for being old. That was from SNM2. Master of Puppets. Before that, we heard some Deep Purple from their Concerto for Group and Orchestra with the Royal Philharmonic Orchestra, the royal one, conducted by Malcolm Arnold. I bet they loved that day. That was a happy day for that orchestra in 1969. They're like, look, it's a paycheck. These Deep Purple guys in 1969. If I'm doing my math correctly, that was roughly 57 years ago. Give or take, I don't know if it was like recorded in November or January or what, but you know. Give me the flux. Give me the flex. And that was the second movement. The first movement was a biggie. The second movement actually was part one. Sorry, no, a second movement, part two. Part two.

And before we heard the Deep Purple, we heard the Moody Blues. I'm just a singer in a rock and roll band. You know, if you're gonna be a singer in a rock and roll band, you should have humility. Lots of humility. Because you're just a singer. You're not like, you know, a rock and roll star. You're not a pop star. You're just a singer in a rock and roll band in front of an entire orchestra at Red Rocks in 1982. Yeah, that's flex. It's nothing but flex here on Transmissions from the failed Faraday cage. Your bi-weekly program here on Freeform Portland, 8 to 10 p.m. Pacific time, daylight or standard. Right now it's daylight. It's still a little light out. That's how you know it's daylight time here in the Pacific Northwest. We're not shrouded in darkness. We can see the light. So I'm not currently broadcasting from the Faraday cage that I construct in the Freeform Portland studios. Instead, I need to inform you, I'm joined InfoWars. I'm sorry. Let me explain. I've got a little corner here in the InfoWars studio. Because, some facts have come to light.

I'm sure you recognize this lovely melody, A Stranger in Paradise. But did you know that the original theme is from the Polovetsian Dance No. 2 by Borodin? So many of the melodies of well-known popular songs were actually written by the great masters, like these familiar themes.

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3: 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It's a very nice tune. It's called In the Hall of the Mountain King.

Well, that was sudden. That was, sudden. That was suddenly ELO, the Electric Light Orchestra. In the days when they were feeling more like they were an orchestra. I guess. That was, On the Third Day. Well, that's the album. The track was in the Hall of the Mountain King. Oh, man, it's been done a few times, actually. By rock bands. Because, you know, heavy metal is just losers' version of classic rock, classical music, right? Isn't that what we all know? Said the metalhead. DJ Scummy B, that's me. Here, broadcasting from, from InfoWars headquarters. But it's not the old InfoWars, it's the new InfoWars. We're starting new wars in new territories, new fronts for the InfoWars. Just trust me on this one, will you?

Is everybody else tired? I'm kind of tired. 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

0: Before you hello to their friends. They only have two friends, though. Kiss, I was made for loving you from Alive 4. With some symphony orchestra that was glad to have the paycheck. And we started off with that set, right? The set is the time when I play music and be done in between the times I talk to you. That's the set in radio terms. Interestingly enough, at Freeform Portland, much more likely, one, that the set was interesting, and two, a live DJ is talking to you in between them. Now, you know, we have some other community radio stations here in the Portland metro area where there's live DJs, and that's a wonderful thing, but we're in the minority. Mostly, it's not robots, it's voice tracking, so it's somebody in, like, Salt Lake City acting like they're here. And then over the course of 2 hours, they've recorded the voice breaks for 16 stations across the western half of the U.S. Just check me on that. It's a fact. But check me on it. It's a fact. I'm DJ Skimmy B. This is Transmissions from the Failed Faraday Cage. I'm here every other Thursday from 8 to 10 p.m. Pacific time. And tonight, the Faraday cage is mostly a looping machine, which, gosh, that's a new one, not me.
1: Hey, man, you got a quarter? You ain't got nothing? That's okay. That's okay. God bless you anyway. Hey, I hope I didn't scare you or nothing like that. I ain't no bum or nothing. I used to live uptown once before too, you know. No, I did, really, I did. I used to come down here and look at all the characters. Never thought I'd be one of them, though. Yeah, characters, man. A lot of characters. Hey, you got a minute? You got a minute? Let me tell you a story about this friend of mine. D.T. Jesus. Used to stand for Downtown Jesus. He used to sell drugs and stuff down there, and they used to call him Detox. Yeah. He was one character that made it out of here. Let me tell you about him.

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You just heard the Rebirth Brass Band with Roll With It. And that is from the album We Come to Party. Prior to Rebirth, we had the Dirty Dozen Brass Band with New Orleans Blues. And that is from the album, rather, a series of compilations called This Is Jazz. Specifically, that is Volume 30, the Dirty Dozen Brass Band. Prior to Dirty Dozen, we had Lucky Chops with the live version of their song Full Heart Fancy from the album Virtue and Vice Sessions, Volume 2. Black Star, that is Mos Def and Talib Kweli. I'm sorry, Yassine Bey. Yassine Bey and Talib Kweli are Black Star with their song Brown Skin Lady from the album that is Mos Def's prior artist's name, and Talib Kweli are Black Star. And opening us up in this block of music was Mulatu Astatke with his song Yagel Tezeta from the album New York, Addis, London, The Story of Ethio Jazz. I am your host, DJ Eurydice, and you're listening to The Lady Don't Mind here on Freeform Portland. I still got a lot more to go, y'all, and in case

you're wondering what the track was that introduced the show, that is a track called Ghost of a Future Lost, and that is by Clint Mansell and the Kronos Quartet. And in case you're wondering where the groovy track is behind me right now, that's Sissy Strut by The Meters from their self-titled album, The Meters. Let's get into this. I still got more to go, and we got to continue exploring this. There's so much in between jazz and hip-hop, truly, and I will demonstrate the case very shortly.

You just heard the Budos Band with T-I-B-W-F. And that is from the album Daptone Records Singles Collection Volume 2. Prior to the Budos Band, we had Miles Davis with the Booba. Sorry, always make this mistake. But it's pronounced Doobop. And it's the Doobop song. And that is from the album of the same name, Doobop. Prior to Miles, we had De La Soul with Change and Speak. From the album of note, possibly my favorite De La Soul album, 3 Feet High and Rising. And before De La Soul, we had the New Birth Brass Band with Show Me That Dance called The Second Line from their album New Orleans Second Line. And opening us up in this block of music, we're the Young Blood Brass Band with their song Get Out the Way from the album Word on the Street. I am your host, DJ Eurydice, and you're listening to Lady Don't Mind here on Freeform Portland. I still got so much more to go, and admittedly, I love jazz, I love rock and roll, I love music in general, and this next track, this might be one of my favorite songs about keeping a beat, and I hope you enjoy it.

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You just heard the Delvon Lamar Organ Trio with Concussion from the album Close But No Cigar. Prior to that, we had the Menahan Street Band with Make the Road by Walking from the album of the same name. Ray Barretto with Acid from the album of the same name. Interesting that that happened twice. And opening us up in this block of music were Eric B. and Rakim with Keep the Beat from the album Don't Sweat the Technique. I am your host, DJ Eurydice, and you're listening to The Lady Don't Mind here on Freeform Portland at KFFP LP Portland and KFFP LP Beaverton. 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I got more to go, and we only got so much time, so let's just get straight into this, y'all. This next one's got a very interesting name, but I guarantee you're gonna love this. Let's just get into it.

0: one, yeah? Where we at? Look out for the cops, though.
1: Cash food.
0: Where we at? 2 for 5s over here, baby. Where we at? 2 for 5s. Niggas got garbage down the way. Where we at?
1: Cash food, everything around me. Cream it.
0: Yeah. Check this old fly shit out. Word up.
1: Cash rules everything around me. Cream it.

You just heard Wu-Tang Clan with Cream. Cash rules everything around me. From the album Enter the Wu-Tang, 36 Chambers. Before that, we had Simonde with One More from their self-titled release. Hot 8 Brass Band with the cover of Joy Division's Love Will Tear Us Apart from the compilation Joints and Jams Volume 2. And opening us up in this block of music, were Emperor Norton's Stationary Marching Band with, and I quote, "The Tectonic Loins of Satan." And that is from the album Mephistophelian Manifesto. I am your host, DJ Eurydice, and you're listening to The Lady Don't Mind here on Freeform Portland. I have quite a bit more to go, and I hope that you will stay tuned for the show on after me, that is Horoscope with Kiki and Drop Dead on at midnight. Let's get into it. There's more to go, and I'm feeling rather invigorated by all this. I hope you are too.

You just heard Too Many Zoos with Warriors. And their Zoos is spelled Z-O-O-Z, by the way. And that is from their album Subway Gods. Prior to that, we had Diodato with Super Strut from Diodato 2. Bad, Bad, Not Good with Ghostface Killa and MF Doom. Those, MF Doom, by the way, is all caps. It's always all caps. And that was their song Ray Gun from the album Sour Soul. And opening us up in this block of music were the Dead Music Capital Band with Theme of the Seven Dawns from the album Soundtrack for the Recently Deceased. I am your host, DJ Eurydice, and you're listening to The Lady Don't Mind here on Freeform Portland. I'm being told I only have so much time. I'm being told to wrap it up. No one's actually telling me that. I'm telling myself that because I still have so much more to go, and there's only so little time. So let's get right into it, y'all. This next one's a personal favorite.

You just heard. You just heard the Hypnotic Brass Ensemble with their song Marcus Garvey from the album of the same name, their self-titled Hypnotic Brass Ensemble. Before that, we had Preservation Brass Hall Jazz Band, whichever you prefer, with their song Careless Love from the album For Fat Man. That was for their past member of note. And opening us up was Malaguena by the What Cheer Brigade, formerly known as What Cheer Brigade, now known as the Undertow Brass Band, from their album We Blow, You Suck. I'm your host, DJ Eurydice, and you're listening to The Lady Don't Mind here on Freeform Portland, KFFP LP Portland, and KFFD LP Beaverton, broadcasting at 90.3 FM and 98.3 FM, and online worldwide at freeformportland.org. I only got time for some more, so I'm going to leave you all with one very stellar track by a very funky band. Y'all have a good one.

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The following program contains material which may be offensive to some listeners or inappropriate for younger audiences. Listener discretion is advised. This is DJ Kelly C., host of The Lady Don't Mind, and tonight I'm starting things off with some 45, so sit back and enjoy.

You're listening to Freeform Portland, and I want to take a minute to talk about something kind of serious here. I want to talk about hunger. There's an estimated 1 in 4 people in Oregon that are struggling to put food on the table. That's around 1 million Oregonians estimated to be experiencing food insecurity last year. That's more than the population of Portland, Salem, and Bend combined. Some have to cut down the size of their meals just to stretch the food budget out. Others are skipping meals entirely or even going a day without eating. Food insecurity disproportionately impacts vulnerable communities. It's African Americans, indigenous people, other people of color, immigrants and single mothers, those with disabilities, the LGBTQ community. It's not just an urban thing either. People in rural areas around Oregon are suffering too. To learn more about how you can make a difference in the fight against hunger, you can visit feedingamerica.org. That's feedingamerica.org.

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Good evening, listeners. Just touch this little dial next to this glowing crystal. Okay. I think we can level this UFO out with just a tap of the fader and a twist of the dial. 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I am Drop Dead. 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The following program may contain material which may be offensive to some listeners or inappropriate for younger audiences. Listener discretion is advised. I want to shout out to DJ Kiki and Drop Dead Jr. Sailing to the moon.

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Oh my goodness, look at the time. 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

here, but I hate your dirty Wawa. 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If you're gonna start the war, why don't you finish it? Listen to that, boy, I can't

ghouls and goblins. Happy to join you here tonight at the edge of the universe. This is Horoscope. I am Drop Dead, and we have been on a ride. We listened to a lot of new stuff tonight. New tracks from Jim E. Brown. New tracks from new bands like Machinin. A track from Orthodoxer. Ween, of course. And that's a new triple plate. Record release from Record Store Day. Type of deal. It was fun. It was fun to listen to it. Oh my goodness. Ween. Europe 90. That's right. Extra fun recording sessions from their 1990 Europe trip. We listened to a track called I Was Nothing. We listened to the Butthole Surfers. We're listening to Wolf Eyes. Where are we headed next? I don't know. There's a lot more new stuff, you know? Creak open your coffin lids. Go to freeformportland.org and peep the event show. I mean, the event page. Sorry. Got some fun freeform events for you. Come meet the DJs. Watch us slam some plates on the platter. At Trouble Bar. At Retro Game Bar. Just to name a few. I'm waiting for the top of the hour. 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Did I mention that this is a volunteer-run radio station? That's right. We all volunteered to do this. And you guys, listening out there, support us. That's pretty special. That's a community right there. Of music lovers. Entertainers. Engineers.

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Just thinking about it, thinking it over. What? 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I'm sorry, Time Traveling. 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
1: 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I'm going to start off this set with a song by Paul Kalkbrenner. 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

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All right. Well, we've had a nice little run here of some Bagan house music, some classic house music, some disco-y house music, and some old school house music. All right. Right now we're listening to Liam Dock's Only Want You. It's a great song off a great little album that came out on Shall Not Fade. Great label. And that album is Bifa Soundy's EP. And then right before then was Grinch with their song Wet Money. And that came out on a compilation on the label Happiness Therapy. Right before then was AMS with their track Aldebaran off of the album Eden EP. That was another one off Shall Not Fade. A lot of nice Shall Not Fades. I really like a lot of their stuff. Then before that was a nice little old school trip off of Nervous Records. This

Club Artists United with their track. Hold on. Club Artists United with their track Sweet Chariot, the dramatic dub. Very dramatic. Dramatic strings in the beginning. I love it. And then before then was Bunnies Down by the artist Wawa 45s off of the album Hoffy Disco Edits. A great disco little compilation that came out in 2020. Before them was Baltra. Absolutely love Baltra. Such innovative house. And it's kind of like artsy, and it's innovative, and it's disco house, which honestly, I love disco house, but I mean, it can sound kind of samey. And he is out there, or they're out there making absolutely wonderful disco house that sounds different and sounds cool, and I really dig it. I love anything that Baltra does. Right before then was Nothing You Can Do by Street Player, another just hot disco jam. Sounds very classic. And before then we had some kind of classic house with Dan Swindle's remix of Garden of Love. That's by the Sunburst Band. That came off. That came out on Z Records in 2022. And then right before then was Don't Stop Moving by Hugo Massian. Hugo Massian is making some crazy innovative music. They keep on putting out new stuff or like old releases that they worked on, and I'm like, where has this been my whole life? Alright, keep a watch out for those who watch out for Hugo Massian. Crazy stuff. Well, we're into the last half hour of this show. Hope you've been enjoying whatever you're doing, wherever you are. Stay tuned. 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
1: This is CG&E here with some random tracks that have been on our mind lately. We've tried to group them together in ways that we think make sense, but I don't know if it's going to work out that way, but the music's going to be good, I promise. I promise.
0: Yeah, we got you guys. Special shout out again to Francis and Matt, who are on this silly chat thread that we have where we pull together just some random playlists for our own amusement. Definitely got to get these guys on the radio at some point.
1: So I think we're going to start off with Tito Puente.

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0: All right, we're back. You just heard Okay, Okay by Pino D'Angio. Absolute classic. Love that song so much. Welcome to the Working Week by Elvis Costello. Josie by Steely Dan. What a song. Right, Chris? What a song.
1: I love me some the Dan.
0: And then we got Iowa by Yamasuki and Mambo Gallego by Tito Puente and his orchestra.
1: Yeah, a lot of people probably know that from Adult Swim way, way back in the day, if you're old like us.
0: And if not, I'm sure you can find it somewhere on the internet. And next up, we've got some real funky jams for you from the 80s. This is Iona by Hamid El-Sherry. Let's get it.

All right, we're back. You just heard Sacconi Youth with Into the Groovy, Illusion de Ti by Chicoman, and Hamid Asheri with Ayonha. Coming up next, we got some late

0: 90s hip hop throwback flows for you with The Lost Boys.
1: Yeah. 1997. Toby Fantel. Meet your mom crazy.

I hope you're digging the sounds that are coming out of these speakers right now. Stroh the 89th Key is on the keys. He's on the keys. And this groove kind of reminds me of when we first started doing shows. I remember stepping up to the mic and I was like,

0: right, we're back. You just heard Mr. J's Warm Up by the Percussions, Honeydew by Mr. Scruff, The Funeral by Clips, and Me and My Crazy World by the Lost Boys. We're going to jump into some electronic music now. Here's Kanye West with Lost in the World.
1: I'm up in the woods. I'm down on my mind. I'm building a still to slow down the time.

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1: 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You just heard Rocket Juice in the Moon with Hey Shooter featuring Erykah Badu. Salyu X Salyu with I Want to Talk to You. And before that, Kanye West with Lost in the World featuring Bon Iver. Up next, we have The Prodigy with Breathe. 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

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You just heard Teenage Panzer Corps with Shopping Blitz, NERD with Antimatter, and The Prodigy with Breathe. Next up, Harumi Hisono with Bara Toyaju.

That song immediately reminds me of the summertime. That was CISO 1000 with the song Corto. Yeah, I definitely caught myself riding my bike very fast to that song. And spending a lot of time in the sunshine listening to CISO 1000. Really amazing artist. Before that was Room of Fools by FK Twigs. Before we heard that was Hold Me by Haneen Elias. And another summer banger for me is Move Like Me by Khadija Al Hanafi. And then before that was Imagine This with New York Edit. And that was by Smurz. We're going to get into some Baxter Dury. And I'll talk to y'all soon.

That was Blaywon with 40 Spiral. I actually sent this to a friend recently and have also been nonstop playing it. I mean, the whole EP, I think it's like 4 songs, is amazing. Yeah, I haven't looked a ton more into that project, but from what I have heard, I'm definitely hooked. Before that was Nightmares on Wax with Autechre, with the song Sal Batardes, and it's the purple mix. And then before that was Baxter Dury, which another absolute legend. I feel like he's starting to work with a lot more artists and people that we're seeing a lot more, which is interesting and really cool in my opinion. But the song I played for you was Kubla Khan. All of these songs again just remind me of summertime and dancing around a lot. Very good things. But I'm gonna pass it over to Earth Eater and see what she has to show us.

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And yeah, if you can't catch them live, go to the website, hit schedules, find the show name, and then it'll direct you to the archived shows and the exact set list as well, which is really nice. But I hope y'all are having a good morning and enjoying the set so far. We have about another hour or so, 52 minutes to be exact. But I will talk to you soon. Thanks.

0: What did you think when you saw his hands?
1: I wondered if they could kill people.
0: Yeah, it's always like that. Why are you crying? Why are you crying?
1: There's a girl going blind on TV.
0: Yeah, Lily.

That was Soft Blade with the song Softic D&B. I kind of recently got into them, but I feel like they've kind of slipped beneath the cracks. So been listening to them a lot as well. But yeah, that was Soft Blade. Before that was Panther Modern with one of my top like 20 favorite songs, Tasting Static. Before that was Gudrun Gut with Anita Lane with Fire Thing.

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Simply free.

0: That was New York with Ginger Candy. I love that duo so much. And then before that was Adore with Press Play. I feel like them back to back just makes perfect sense. Mitsuhi Kanté was before them with Walk Away. And Mitsuhi Kanté, if you are into their sound at all, they will be having fun and playing a live show at Holocene this month. I've seen them live before and it was just a dance party all night. Before that was Mary Davidson with Demolition. We had Bapari with the song Drifter. And before that was Medio Mutante with Kore Kore. And I think we're going to hop back into some more Mitsuhi. So let's get into it.
1: Hey, for my own. What should I tell you? No, I won't. Then I will not be secret.

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0: you have me confused with someone else. 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
1: He looked like you. 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
0: How do you know what I feel like? There's some places I'd like to show you.

Hey y'all, it's been a pleasure this morning. This has been Polka Dot Pasture, and I am Not So Delicate Flower. We're gonna finish off with this song by Automatic, and it is called Automaton, and then I will pass it over to Radio Hot Tub with Uncle Scotty. But I hope y'all enjoy the rest of my set, and I'll catch y'all in 2 weeks.

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1: 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Now it's time to soak up some local sounds, Portland sounds, like this.

It's local band Metz, Ryan, and Collins. Yep, all three of them made that song called Oregon. Nearly tuned into Radio Hot Tub here on Freeform Portland. I'm your host, Knuckle Scotty, and for the next 2 hours, your ear holes will be filled with the sounds of local Portland area bands that would love to see you out at their gigs this weekend. That band, Metz, Ryan, and Collins, going to be at the White Eagle tonight. So now you've got some plans for tonight, but wait, there's a lot more. Yeah, there's a lot of shows going on this weekend, so maybe grab something to write with, like a crayon, and just take notes. Take notes. When you hear something you like, make a note of it. Then you can make plans for the weekend. There are a lot of really good choices for this weekend shows. Also on the program today, we'll be joined in studio by Supersonic Explosionizer. They're going to get here right around 9 o'clock this morning. We literally just got their new single about an hour ago. So we're going to throw that into the program as members of the band join us here in studio right around 9 o'clock. Second hour of the program, we've got a new artist called Soft Spot. They'll make their Radio Hot Tub debut sometime after we're done with Supersonic Explosionizer. Coming up here in about 30 minutes, I've got the new single from Verratus. And right now I'm going to turn you on to a new band that we've never played on Radio Hot Tub before. They're called Frontier Medicine. They dropped their music to me at info@radiohottub.com. If you're not sure if your favorite local band is on this show, drop me a note today on Instagram. That's Radio Hot Tub PDX on Instagram. I'm going to turn you on to some Frontier Medicine. This one is called I Found Out.

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One of the local artists just wrote me a note about one of the bands that I played. I like that. I like a little interaction. If we had phone lines here at Freeform Portland, I would absolutely be taking your phone calls during the show. Maybe one day that'll happen. But for now, all we have is the interweb. So you can drop me notes on Instagram, Facebook, and I'll probably make fun of you on the air if you do that. So I'm waiting for Matt to tell me all about his crappy day and how much he hates his job. That'll be coming up soon in the program. A lot of music on the program today. As I mentioned, Patty Rojas, she's going to be over at Strum tonight. Now, also tonight at Mississippi Studios, you can catch what is truly a fantastic local band. If you haven't seen them before, you really should. Mr. Vale's Math Class. They are at Mississippi Studios tonight. And then, just when you thought they were going to pack all their equipment away and disappear, they're back again tomorrow at another big event, which we'll talk about right after this one, from Mr. Vale's Math Class.

You know that this band, 40 Feet Tall, was supposed to be my guest here on Freeform Portland years ago. I think it was five, six, maybe even a long time ago. Many, many, many years ago when 40 Feet Tall was first hitting the circuit. They were supposed to join me on Freeform Portland here at our old studios, actually. And then they just never showed up. And I was texting them and I was writing to them and I had them all set up to come in and they never showed up. And then the next day they're like, oh, was that yesterday? Oh, bro, dude, sorry, dude. So I've been trying ever since then to find an opportunity to get him in studio. And then I saw that they were going to be playing at the St. John's Bazaar, which is happening tomorrow. It's an all-day event. There's a parade that kicks off around noon. Then they got a big stage with a whole bunch of bands, including 40 Feet Tall. And I had written a few weeks ago to the band saying, hey, guys, see you're playing at St. John's. Might be a good chance to get you on the show. Gave them a week, gave them a week and a half. Nothing. Okay, fine. You know what? They don't answer their, they don't check their social media. So I just moved on and said, hey, there's an equally good show happening this weekend with Supersonic Explosionizer. So I reached out to Mike Teal, who will be here in studio with other members of the band Supersonic Explosionizer at around 9 o'clock this morning. And it was about a day after that suddenly I got a text from the band 40 Feet Tall saying, hey, it's Cole, lead singer of the band. I'd love to come in. I was like, dude, you got to check your mail more than once a month. So maybe next time. I wrote to Cole and I said, look, dude, why don't we just check your social media once in a while? I'll reach out to you next time. We're moving on. But you can go check out the band live for yourself. And if you do go to see 40 Feet Tall over there in St. John's tomorrow, make sure you yell out Radio Hot Tub 100,000 times, especially because there's going to be another nonprofit local radio station there. And I think they would really not appreciate it if you just keep yelling out Freeform Portland Radio Hot Tub over and over and over as often as possible. All right, anyway, 40 Feet Tall is one of the many bands playing. I reached out to Cole, and he said they're going to go on around 4:30 in the afternoon. So if you want to catch 40 Feet Tall, get there in the afternoon. Also, the band High Glow, one of the many bands. Oh, and before that, you heard Mr. Vale's Math Class. Not sure what time they're playing, but they're also at the event. And also, again, along with many other bands and vendors and food and entertainment in St. John's tomorrow, you can catch this band, who I just went to see last week at the Bunk Bar. This is High Glow, and from what I understand, I think they're playing around 3 o'clock in the afternoon at the St. John's Bazaar.

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0: And that's the Mistons. You already knew that, didn't you? You can kind of tell by those catchy melodies, those high-speed songs, that voice that Sean has, that raspy rock and roll vibe. I love Sean. I mean, not in that way. I mean, I love you, Sean. Okay, I love you that way, Sean. Doesn't mean we have to hook up. Just letting you know. All right, anyway, that is the Mistons. You can catch them live tonight at the Six, and they will be sharing the stage with another great local band, Verratus, who was in studio with us here, I don't know, maybe couple months ago, it seems like. And we were playing some songs, and they were talking about they were getting ready to release some new tracks. Well, one of those tracks is out now. It's called HUD Money. And I had no idea what that meant. And then they said, well, think about it. And I've been thinking about it for the last 2 months, and I still have no idea what it means. Maybe you're smarter than me. Actually, they told me the secret, and now I know. So I feel smart. But I really wouldn't have figured it out by myself. But you could think about it yourself and just try to figure out why they called this song HUD Money. This is Verratus. They are at the Six with the Mistons tonight.
1: 1, 2, 3, 4.

0: I'm fully clothed in the hot tub right now.
1: Yeah.
0: Only one.
1: Yeah, definitely. No doubt.
2: I like to go into the hot tub because it makes me go, ooh.
3: We are Verratus.
0: We are Verratus.
2: Ooh.

That's called Man Proposes, Bog Disposes. We all know what that means, right? Am I the only one who has no idea what the F that means? Just me, right? No, that's a band called Object Unto Earth, and all their songs are, well, bizarre. And I had them in studio, and they tried to explain what the songs were about, and I just sat there and I said, it's so weird. They're a great band, super talented. That band is performing live at the High Watermark Lounge on Monday. Object Unto Earth will be there on Monday, and they'll be sharing the stage with an equally bizarre band who've also joined us here in the studio, Titans of Industry, High Watermark Lounge, Monday.

I know what you're thinking. Where can I get out on a Friday night and enjoy some mellow, relaxing, calming music? Maybe bring a pillow with me, light some incense. If that's what you're thinking, I don't really have any good plans for you. But if you want to go bang your head tonight, well, the world-famous Kenton Club might just be the place. That band, Cab Fighter, is at the world-famous Kenton Club tonight, and they're sharing the stage with another band that is equally dark, evil, and possessed. They are called Spina, or maybe it's Spina, and I'm sure it's one of those two, but I'm not sure which. S-P-I-N-A. Both of those bands are at the Kenton Club tonight, so I'm going to play some music from Spina and Spina, both bands, and then we've got our in-studio guests, Supersonic Explosionizer. If you're really ready to get mellow, stay tuned.

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0: It is absolutely, positively way too early. No, it's not. To be banging your head on KFFPLP Portland and KFFDLP Beaverton. Yes, you are tuned into Freeform Portland. And yes, that quiet, relaxing morning song to sip your morning tea to was by a local band called Supersonic Explosionizer. And I wish I could put an echo effect on this microphone because it really should not be said any other way than without a big explosion sound, dynamite going off, people screaming, the sound of chaos.
1: Yes.
0: All right, so I've got two out of how many members in the band? Three or four?
1: Five members.
0: Are there five Explosionizers?
1: Yeah, there is five.
0: I was actually totally miscounted that one. All right, so we've got Mike and we got Scott. I know Justin is, Justin's gargling gasoline right now, so he can prepare that raspy, dark voice.
2: Get right in there so I can hear you.
0: And who else is in the band? Who am I missing?
2: Sean Davis and Jeff Spaney.
0: That's the accordion and the flute player.
1: Yeah. Yes, and Jeff Spaney on the bass guitar.
2: Piccolo.
0: I noticed that the accordion and the flute are very low in the mix on these songs.
2: Out,
0: you can hardly hear it at all. And plus those high background harmony vocals that they do. You can hardly even pick those up at all.
1: They're buried.
0: Speaking of Barry, let's talk more about Supersonic Explosionizer, the band who's been buried, well, because of COVID-19. And then actually born, not even buried, born from the ashes of the COVID-19 virus. Was that the inspiration for Supersonic Explosionizer?
2: Yeah, it started with demos I was doing during COVID recording, and then me and Mike were jamming, sent some demos to Justin, threw some lyrics on top.
0: Was Justin your first choice? Did you just think we need to send this to Justin, or were there multiple people that Justin
2: doing it
0: did
2: with
0: not...
2: friends was the idea. So me and Justin have been friends for a long time and played in other bands. So just reached out to him. He was one of the first people I started hanging out when stuff was opening up after COVID.
0: Okay.
2: And asked Sean and Jeff, and then boom.
0: There we are. And the name was your baby, right? The name was, so you brought the name to the band.
2: Yeah.
0: Because we were talking off the air just a few minutes ago how hard it is. Like, you get a band together and then you spend 4 months trying to figure out what you're going to call yourselves.
2: Yeah.
0: You decided to bypass that.
2: Yeah.
0: It's like, no, here's the name, like it or stuff it.
2: Yeah, it's already been rejected in another project. That's no.
0: Have you guys done the online search to see how many other bands are called Supersonic Explosionizer?
2: I feel like this is the first band I've been in I didn't have to.
0: I think you may have finally found the name. And it certainly suits the band because, again, it's super, it's sonic, and it explodes.
2: And Izer.
0: And Izer, of course. Don't forget the Izer. So Scott, you play guitar.
2: Yeah.
0: And then do you leave Mike to do all the shredding parts, or do you dual shred?
2: We both do leads, but Mike does the fast.
0: The shreddy shreddies.
2: Yeah, he does the shreddy shreddies.
1: Well, you've been getting a lot more shreddy lately. I think working with me is kind of...
2: I dabble.
1: It's kind of rubbing off on him. I
0: was going to say, Mike, is there any chance that you'll start slowing down and becoming like a Clapton-esque blues player as the years go on?
1: Nothing's impossible. It could happen one day.
0: Have you ever played anything slow in your life, or did you just go straight into shredding?
1: Oh, I dabble.
0: Dabble?
1: I dabble in the slow stuff. But for the most part, I enjoy the loud and fast stuff. It's... what I do.
0: You know, not only just as a guitar player, but just as a personality, Mike is sort of a loud and fast guy. You know what,
2: yes,
0: my thing with whenever I think about Mike, my first thought is him being at a show, and I'll be standing up in the front of the stage. I won't know Mike's there until I feel a hand on my shoulder. He'll push me out of the way and then stand in front of me right while I'm trying to watch the show. And Mike is not short.
1: Oh, I'm not?
0: No.
1: Well, you're taller than I am.
0: No. When you stand in front of me, all I see is your hairline.
1: Oh, is it?
0: Yeah.
1: Oh, I'm sorry.
0: It's okay.
1: Well,
0: I don't mind. You're a nice guy.
1: I'll have to keep, be more aware of that.
0: He's
2: like to wear heels when you go out.
1: Yes, that is true. it's my heels.
0: I kind of like having Mike in front of me because if there is a pit, I know that Mike will block me from the action.
2: Or start it.
1: I might pull you into it.
0: Yeah, I'm a little old and frail. I can't handle the pit anymore. I couldn't actually handle it back in the day either, but now I really can.
1: I'm right there in the same boat with you. Getting old sucks. It's going out in the pit. You're afraid you're gonna hurt yourself.
0: Speaking of hurting yourself, any injuries? Any injuries that have happened during a Supersonic Explosion at your show? Anybody ever fall and hit their head, break their finger, step on somebody's foot? Nothing.
1: Nothing that I can remember.
2: Mike's fell, but we don't have to talk about it.
1: It's
0: a little stumbly.
1: Behind us. Yeah.
0: So you guys are going to be playing at the Flying 15 Clubhouse tomorrow, which I've been to a couple of the shows. They were always outdoors with motorcycles jumping over the band.
2: Yeah.
0: That will not be happening because right now they're doing the inside shows, which means they're going to be doing the motorcycles inside the clubhouse, which is going to get really, really loud.
1: Yeah, it might get a little cramped.
2: Wear a helmet.
1: Yes.
0: At the Flying 15 Clubhouse, where they encourage you not to bring any beer, not because they don't want you to get drunk, but because they'll provide the beer.
1: Yeah, you bring some money for the tip the bartenders and to buy some beer and to tip the band too. Bring some money.
0: I've never ridden a motorcycle. You ride a motorcycle, Mike?
1: No, I do not.
0: Neither of you guys do.
1: I'm afraid of hurting.
0: Yeah, myself. I'm the same.
1: You know, I've had too many friends that have gotten hurt on motorcycles, so I try to.
0: I teach kids to drive, and I can't tell you how many of my students will ask. First, they ask how many tattoos do you have, which I have zero of, unlike Mike, who is covered head to toe. And then they ask, do I ride motorcycles? And they go, you just look, and people, they say, you look like you would ride a motorcycle. And I was like, no, I'd be the guy. Can somebody help me pick up my motorcycle? I dropped it. It's all just image, isn't it? Why did you go for the, what drew you into metal, Mike? I want to know, like, when you were a kid and you're growing up, what's your first metal memory?
1: Kiss.
0: Oh, yeah,
1: me too. I remember being into Kiss.
0: Yeah.
1: Then from Kiss, it went to AC/DC. Then after that, it was Slayer, Motorhead. Venom, you know, then it just went from there into DRICOC.
0: It's getting darker and heavier as you go.
1: Yeah, then from there it went to Reverend Horton Heat, Nashville Pussy.
0: Wow.
1: Nashville.
0: And that's a great band, NP.
1: That's a great band.
0: Yeah.
1: And then it's everything's gotten so crazy now that the musical genres in rock and roll especially have gotten so varied that you've got all kinds of great new stuff coming out all the time. So I'm just a big fan of rock.
0: That's a big segue that works into, we're talking about brand new stuff. I have a new single from you guys. No one's heard this yet, have they?
1: No, this is brand new.
0: I heard this yesterday. Mike was writing to me and saying he had a new song. I said, well, I need it really quick because I got to get it loaded into my system so I have it ready for the show. And he said, I'll try to get it to you. And then he wrote me, he goes, never mind. He goes, they put me too low in the mix. I can't hear enough me.
1: Yes.
0: But somehow you convinced Justin to put more of you.
1: Yes.
0: And now there's a lot of you in
1: there's
0: the song.
1: There's a dive bomb you got to listen to.
0: Which is all about you.
2: It's an appropriate amount.
0: So the
2: it's
0: song,
1: an appropriate amount, yes.
0: The title, I can't actually read all. Oh, see, the title cuts off because there's like 30 words in the title. So you send it to me as initials.
1: Yes.
0: But the actual song title is?
1: The best party ever will happen on the day you die.

0: You have just listened to the newest and shortest song by local band Supersonic Explosionizer. Again, the title, Mike?
1: The best party ever will happen on the day you die.
0: Is that a guarantee?
1: It's an observation. Justin wrote the lyrics. It's not supposed to be about anybody in particular, however.
0: It might be.
1: It might be.
0: I'm Uncle Scotty. This is Radio Hot Tub, by the way. I'm pretty sure that will be my best party. I'm hoping that my party, the last day of my life, will be when that meteor is heading to Earth and it's just going straight to my forehead. And I'm just smoking a big one and I'm watching it come and saying, I want to be the first one to get hit by that thing.
1: Right?
0: That will be my party and that will make me happy. I will be happy to go that way. So this is Supersonic Explosionizer along with 42 Ford Prefect over at the Flying 15 Clubhouse tomorrow. And it was supposed to be Normie on the bill. But I hear that those guys are a bunch of wimps and they didn't want to play because they were like, well, we don't want to play with Supersonic Explosionizer.
1: Especially that Sean guy.
0: A scary band. That Sean guy especially. He's just, Sean is always like afraid to play
1: So it's going to be the Latter-day Skanks instead, who used to be the Mormon Trannies, and we used to play with it when we were in Go Ballistic at the Red Room on 82nd.
0: Yeah.
1: And they were still doing that whole
0: stuff.
1: That stuff back then, the dildos on the forehead. Can I say dildos? Anyway.
0: I thought that was new, and I felt special when I put the helmet on at the last show, too.
1: But then the Mormon church told them that they had to change their name, so now they're the Latter-day Skanks, which is very appropriate as well.
0: And they're going to open the show, right?
1: I believe so. Is that right, Sean?
0: Sean, is that right? We know you're listening, Sean, so you can let us know the order of bands. We'll let you know what Sean says. And by the way, we're all talking about you off the air, Sean, as you know that we are. And we're looking at the things you wrote to us, which, by the way, if you ever have a comment about the show, you can certainly send us a note on Instagram, Facebook, anytime, and I'll make fun of you on the air anytime you wish. So you're going to go on after a band that is cross-dressing. Ever thought of a cross-dressing Supersonic Explosionizer show?
1: If so,
0: what type of dress or outfit would you like to wear? I could see you in a tight gown.
1: I would probably wear a pretty pink blouse with maybe yellow flowers on it.
0: Yeah.
1: Butterflies.
0: You put some thought into this,
1: yes,
0: obviously.
1: Absolutely.
0: Scott, any thoughts about your feminine wardrobe that you
2: I think it would be jeans and a sweatshirt. There's all sorts of different ways.
0: There's different ways you could be a lady. The band is Supersonic Explosionizer at the FFMC Clubhouse tomorrow. Again, if you've never been to one of these shows, is there any cover charge?
1: No, it's free.
2: So.
1: Yeah, it's on the corner of 72nd and Southeast Fur. That would be F-I-R like the tree, not fur, F-U-R like the goat.
0: And they specify, do not bring your own beer. Sean is listening and says that Josefina has some words to talk to you about outside the building.
1: Oh, okay.
0: Josefina will be there. Yeah.
1: Looking forward to it.
0: Josefina, who's going first? Send us a note. Are the Skanks going first tomorrow, or is it 42 Ford Prefect? Listeners demand to know. So after this big show at the Flying 15 Clubhouse tomorrow, we actually considered having you come in later because your really big show is coming up. Was it in June or July?
1: We've got a couple. We've got one out in Astoria, Saturday, June 27th, which is the Coastal Chaos number 4. I think it's number 4 with Chaotic Neutral, One Drink and Other Lies, Ninjas with Syringes and High Glow. Then we have the Supersonic Record Release Party for the record, Sunsets from the Heavy Metal Basement on Saturday, July 25th.
0: July.
1: At the Hallowed Halls, this recording studio on Foster and Holgate at that intersection with Mountain Meadows Massacre and Cheap Life.
0: Oh, that's going to be a rockin' show.
1: That's
0: okay,
1: gonna be a great show.
0: I can tell you as a fan, that's going to be a burner. All three bands are incredibly good.
1: And on July 30th, it says the Thursday coming up in July, we're doing an X-Ray FM radio broadcast at Mississippi Studios with the Generals and My New Vice.
0: Wow.
1: And then Saturday, August 22nd, again, the Volume Bomb Block Party.
0: Oh,
1: with every
0: band
1: in town.
0: We'll be there.
1: And we're going to be playing that again. I guess we're playing the Quarter World stage this year.
0: For the kids.
1: Instead of doing the Space Room stage like we have done in the last... What, 4 years? 3 years? Anyway. But apparently Zeke is confirmed to be headlining to this year's
0: at the Space Room
1: Block Party. So that's gonna be a big thing. people need to come out and check that out.
0: I just come out because it's a good excuse to just hang around the corner for like 8 long hours.
1: Exactly. Yeah.
0: It's amazing.
1: Go and drink at a bunch of different bars.
0: Yeah, it's
1: and
0: fun.
1: See a bunch of great live music from Portland.
0: And watch for people crossing the street because they don't look both ways.
1: Nope.
0: Never. Never at the Volume Bomb block party.
1: No.
0: All right, you don't have to wait till then. So now you got some plans. I hope you wrote down all those dates on your personal calendar. Most importantly, make sure you get out to the Flying 15 Clubhouse tomorrow to check out the Latter-day Skanks, who are going to play first because why do they have to go first? Because they have to get up in the morning because they have to shower.
1: The next day is Sunday.
0: And Sunday, and they have to shower on.
1: And it's Mother's Day.
0: Oh, it's Mother's Day. That's what it is.
1: And so
0: the band wants to get some sleep so they can go see their moms.
1: Yes.
0: Sean, that makes you more very endearing to me. Thanks for tuning in, and thanks for letting us know that you're going first. He wants to know that he's changing the name of your band to Super Dongic Sexplosion Geyser. That's not bad,
1: that's
0: actually.
1: That's perfect, Sean.
2: I Googled that. It's actually already taken.
0: Oh, it that is. One's already taken. But, a good suggestion. Day. All right. Well, this is Scott. This is Mike. The other three members are off probably doing something stupid like working and making money or something. But we'll see you guys at the Flying 15 Clubhouse tomorrow. And are we going to be getting some new music from you? Are there going to be more new tunes coming out before then?
1: Yes, we have some. Well, we have some songs in the works.
0: Okay.
1: But we're not going to be playing them
0: today.
1: Not today. But
0: soon.
1: They will be coming soon.
0: When they're available, you'll hear it right here on Freeform Portland and Radio Hot Tub. We'll see you guys tomorrow. This is Dark Waters. This is Supersonic Explosionizer.

You know, if you go to the FFMC Clubhouse, the Flying 15 Clubhouse, tomorrow to catch Supersonic Explosionizer and 42 Ford Prefect and that band, the Latter-day Skanks, they'll show you a lot more than the truth. Although, what they're showing you could be considered to be the truth, maybe more truth than you're ready for. Should be a fun time. That is at the corner of 72nd and Fur. It's the Flying 15 Clubhouse. Supersonic Explosionizer, our special in-studio guest, who left quite a mess in here. As a matter of fact, we're going to need to hire a maid. Sloppy rock man. And Latter-day Skanks will be there as well, opening up the show, cross-dressing for your listening pleasure. All right, should we change gears? Just a little bit. There's a lot more rock and roll coming up, but you know there's a lot of music in Portland. All sorts that we play here on this show. If you're a local Portland area band and you want to get your music on the air, this is the show for you. It's Radio Hot Tub. As long as it's local, it is eligible. Doesn't have to be screaming hard metal, although I like that, especially in the morning. Got shoegaze, and we got your psychedelic bands and your folky bands, a little bit of Americana in there. And then we have a new band that I just added to the playlist. They are called, let me just make sure I get it correct here. I don't want to mess it up. Soft Spot. So I just want you to relax. 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

mystery, trapped in eternal darkness and isolation.

big purple guy? G-R-I-M-I-S-S. Don't remember that? Am I that old? That's so sad that you guys didn't grow up with the Grimace. Grimace is going to be live at the Hawthorne Hideaway tomorrow, along with a whole bunch of other local bands. But before I play those other local bands that are on the bill at the Hawthorne Hideaway tomorrow, I just want to send a love letter out to the band Grimace. They posted something this morning that touched my heart. It was kind of done tongue-in-cheek and kind of funny, but sort of asking the question, like, are we doing something wrong? We've been busting our butts for 6 years. We know we've gotten suggestions of ways we could change the band or things we could do. We still feel like we thought we'd be a lot farther 6 years later. And I just want you to know, Grimace, you're not alone. All the bands in Portland know how you feel. One in a great few may experience that momentum where they're shoved into the ether and into the world. But most bands, you know why I know this? Because my life was pathetic as yours. I know. I had so many bands that I had big dreams for, and then somebody quit, we had to fire somebody, somebody overdosed, somebody went to jail, somebody's wife said, you got to quit the band and get a real job. All those moments where I thought I would be the rich, famous rock star, flushed down the toilet, and never once, you notice, do I mention it might have been for the fact that I'm just not the greatest singer in the world, and maybe my songs weren't that awesome. It's possible. Either way, I want Grimace to know that we're behind you. And yes, we love you. Especially here at Radio Hot Tub, where we play all local Portland area bands like Grimace, who will be at the Hawthorne Hideaway tomorrow with a couple other really good local Portland bands who I'm going to play for you back to back here. I'm going to play some Mingus Maps, but first this one from our local faves. This is Dart Gun and the Vignettes.

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local politician Mingus Maps has nothing to do with that local Portland band, Mingus Maps, other than the name, sort of. And just minutes ago, I made a big point of letting you know that Mingus Maps, Dark Gun and the Vignettes, and Grimace will all be at the Hawthorne Hideaway tomorrow night. And that's not going to happen. No. You go to the Hawthorne Hideaway tomorrow night to go see Grimace, Dark Gun and the Vignettes, and Mingus Maps. You'll be very, very disappointed that they're not there. But not if you go tonight, because that's when they're playing. Tonight at the Hawthorne Hideaway. P.S. The disc jockey isn't very smart. Thanks for tuning in and supporting the station anyway. I'm Uncle Scotty. This is Radio Hot Tub. Your favorite local band can get airplay. You just got to drop me a note on Instagram today. Radio Hot Tub PDX on Instagram. So, you wanted to get out tonight, you said? Of course, that's what you just said. Well, there's a lot of shows, including, yes, the one I just mentioned at the Hawthorne Hideaway. Across town at the Alleyway Bar, this local band performs live tonight. This is Streetwalker Barbie.

I hope so. I mean, no bad days. That's local band Railing. They don't really specify about the nights. I mean, if the days are great, do the nights suck? Just want to throw that out there. You can ponder that for the rest of the day until it becomes night. And then you can head out to The Nest. You ever been to The Nest? It's a cool little bar on Belmont, right around 27th and Belmont. It's a little bar called The Nest, and from what I understand, that band Railing is going to be shooting some sort of video there. So if you're looking for that next step in your aspiration to be famous, maybe you'll be spotted in the crowd in the next Railing video that they're shooting there tonight. Or, I mean, tomorrow night. Sorry. I keep having trouble with my tonights and tomorrows on the show. So any facts that you hear on the program today, just remember, half the time I'm getting the day wrong. Just double check all my information at all times. Railing. Tomorrow at The Nest, 2715 Belmont. And not only do you get a chance to star in that Railing video, but you can enjoy music from this other incredibly awesome band who I love more than life itself. The band is Creature Party.

local band Demones, D-A-E-M-O-N-E-S. Demones, great band. As a matter of fact, one reason I really love that band, among others, is that one of the first bands I got to go see post-COVID. They played a backyard party and invited me over, and it was just so good to hear live music again. Super solid band, Demones. They are at the No Fun Bar tomorrow night. 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At least I hope you've been here. Where were you otherwise? And maybe don't tell anybody that's what you were doing. It's kind of embarrassing. Don't ever admit that again. Never. 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I'll be back here next week with another two-hour program. Special in-studio guest, Queen Chief. Whoa! That was the wrong button. Queen Chief will be here next week. If you don't remember Queen Chief, well, you haven't been around. They haven't played out in years. They're back. Queen Chief will be here next week. Thanks to our guest, Supersonic Explosionizer. Now I'm going to hit that same button again. I have no idea what that was, but I just wanted to hear it twice. Thanks again for your support of local music and local radio. I'm Uncle Scotty. Follow me on Instagram, Radio Hot Tub PDX on Instagram. Find out what you missed and what's coming up next. I will be back next week. I'm going to leave you now with some music from another band that's going to be playing this weekend tonight at a really strange place to see a concert, the Clinton Street Theater. It's an odd place. It's a movie theater. But the band, truly awesome. They're called Sun Blood Stories. And I wrote to the band and said, what time are you playing the Clinton Street Theater? And they said they'll be on right around 8 o'clock tonight. So 8 o'clock tonight at the Clinton Street Theater, you can check out this band. This is Sunblood Stories. I'm Uncle Scotty. Stick around. Up next, DJ Totally Different Head, that's not as dirty as it sounds, is coming up next.

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2: 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Uplifted.

Good morning. It is I, totally different head. It is Friday. You're tuned in to Freeform Portland. I've got a little welcome to and other music for uplifting extraterrestrials. I've got a good set of music coming up for ya. A little bit of 60 psych pop 45s. A little scratchy, a little nice. Hear that nice vinyl crackle. We're going to start off with a song by Norma Tanega called Walking My Cat Named Dog.

Jason on the West Coast waiting. From Andy and Vietnam fighting, I'm writing alone.

Jason on the West Coast Way.

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Everything's

That's right. Don't play hopscotch with your life. That was The Music Machine. One of my favorite garage rock bands. Like, should have been The Doors, in my opinion. In a bigger way, a better way. The weirdest, most unusually proggy garage rock band. Sean Bonnewell and The Music Machine. Before that was Link Cromwell and The Zoo, a.k.a. Lenny Kaye, from the Patti Smith Group when he was a teenager in the 60s, with a song called Crazy Like a Fox. Before that, John's Children was Smashed, Blocked. And before that, The Monkees. They're like garage rock sounding song Words. Before that, The Frenchman, Michel Polnareff with Ta Ta Ta. The Great Donovan with To Susan on the West Coast Waiting. Eric Burden and the Animals, Good Times. And Norma Tanega with Walking My Cat Named Dog. We're going to keep going here with a little of Oh Captain, My Captain. Captain Beefheart and the Magic Band from the dock at the radar station. The song's called Hothead.

Live on stage.

Your race?

Okay, that was a little bit of a domestic departures label rock block there. Label ran by my buddy Erica Elizabeth of the band Colate. That was a section of music starting, ending with Added Dimensions, Impulsive, Neutrals from the Bay Area with Rent, / Your House from the Rent Your House EP. Colate, Portland band, Genesis Fatigue. Right before that, I snuck in a little ZZ Top amongst all that little post-punk angularity with their song Manic Mechanic from the DeGuello album. Right before that, Devo from B-Stiff from the B-Stiff EP. The Stickmen, Charmed, Loot Crate Milk, Three Blind Mice, Essential Logic, Aerosol Burns, Half Japanese, U.S. Teens Are Spoiled Bums, Joseph K., Sorry for Laughing, The Flying Lizards, Move On Up, great cover of a Curtis Mayfield tune, The Social Climbers with Chicken 80, Perubu Streetwaves, and starting it off with Oh Captain, My Captain, Captain Beefheart, Hothead from Doc at the Radar Station. I'm going to move over to the another vibe here. We're going to go into a little jazz zone to kind of mellow out after all that harshness. 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My name's Totally Different Head. We're going to keep it going for another hour. Up next, I have some Archie Shepp doing a take on Girl from Ipanema.

flutes out a little bit. I'm going to get you caught up with some songs, say my goodbyes for the afternoon. Right now we're listening to Bobby Humphrey, My Little Girl from the Satin Doll LP. Before that was Harlem River Drive, Idle Hands from the Harlem River Drive LP. Before that was George Ben, Chica da Silva from Africa, Brazil. And before that was Erica Moriera, Fingers, Sunday Fingers LP. My name's Totally Different Head. Thank you for listening. Like I mentioned at the top, my theme music was by my good friend Travi D. If you're doing anything tonight, if you're not doing anything tonight, there's a fun show happening at the Swan Dive. My friend's Public Pleasure playing Paper Uppercuts and Movie. Up next is DJ Halby, Jazz Kissa PDX. After this song sets in, we'll listen to a little Magma, and we'll see you next week.

Finna honom, måste till.

0: 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And before that was Alvin This Year with I'm Sitting in Our Room. 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
2: 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I am DJ Halby, and this is Jazz Kissa PDX. Thanks for tuning in. I hope you had a chance to listen to any part of the show before mine, which is And Other Music for Uplifting Extraterrestrials. With DJ Totally Different Head, I got a chance to listen to the last 45 minutes. It was killer. He told me that there was some angular post-punk ahead of all the groovy, jazzy, samba-y, funky stuff that I heard. So if that sounds interesting to you, check it out. He plays a lot of 45s. I think it's all vinyl and a really good, cool mix and variety. All right. Thanks again for tuning in. As I said, I normally start off my show with something that's kind of an upbeat, fast-paced groover. And today I had a kind of day that, well, I was a little bit of Murphy's Law kind of stuff going on. I had a can of fizzy water explode in my backpack on the way over. Was a little frazzled. I have been planning this song to be the starting song anyway, so I'm starting off with something super chill. Melodically and rhythmically, if you sped up this one, it would be a groover. But that's not how it's supposed to play. It is gorgeous, sublime, languid. So, hope you enjoy it. This is Sula Jordan.

Welcome back to Jazz Kiss PDX with DJ Halby. We just heard the sublime, gorgeous track, I'm Free Again, from Martinique-born pianist Michel Sardoubi. I believe he spent most of his life in France, recording in France, but he was born in Martinique. Off the album Nightcap from French label Disque Debs, and that was released in 1970. It had Michel Sardoubi on piano, Percy Heathen on bass, and Connie Kay on drums. And those two were two-fourths of the modern jazz quartet. So pretty well-known rhythm section there. Before that, we heard Abdullah and Abraham from Chico Hamilton from the album Peregrinations from Blue Note in 1975. I picked this album up recently. I love it. I've never owned it on vinyl. So finally found a copy that I liked. And I like it so much, and I could not decide what to play on it because there's so many good tracks on it that I'm going to play another track from it later. But I dig that one called Abdullah and Abraham. Before that was a recent release from a band called Champagne Bubble Bath. The track was Knock Knock off the album Mixtape Volume 1. And as you might imagine, it is a funky affair, just like that track was. And we started the set off with the track Musée Mélancolique, which I think is French, translates into Melancholic Museum, from an artist named Sula Jordan, from an album called Ladybug, released in 2023. I think back then it was digital, and she had a private press of like 100 copies on vinyl, and it's impossible to find that. And there's just been a recent repress from Test Pressing Arts, and I managed to get myself a copy of that. It's just four tracks, but it's a really nice album. It's called Ladybug, Sula Jordan. I recommend checking it out. Okay, we will continue this set with another rare album that was recently reissued for Record Store Day. It's by Buster Williams. The album name is Pinnacle. And most of the time, I think you would hear a funk track off this album called The Hump. It's the first track on the album. And I thought of playing that, but I wanted to try something else. We're going to go with the second track called Noble Ego. And my hope, suggestion is that you just let this one marinate, and it'll take you on a little journey, and I hope you enjoy it.

Welcome back to Jazz Kiss Up PDX with DJ Halby. We just heard the track What's Up, That's It by Elvin Jones from the album Mr. Jones from Blue Note Records in 1973 with a large supporting cast on that one, notably for me, Jan Hammer, the Czech keyboardist, electronic synthesizer player, was on the regular piano on that one. And I believe, I mean, he had a lot of recordings, but he's most known, at least to me, as the person who did the soundtrack or the theme for Miami Vice, which is a big part of my childhood growing up in Miami, given my age and that I lived there. So, all right, before that, we heard the Polish electronic duo Skalpel. That's Skalpel with a K, S-K-A-L-P-E-L. The track was called Simple Version from the EP Simple by Plug Audio in 2014. Skalpel is from Poland and pretty interesting duo. They're just electronics musicians and they've been around for like 20-ish years, I think. Their early albums were all samples of Polish jazz from the 60s and 70s that they turned into electronic programmed produced tracks that are cool and very jazzish. And then lately in the last, I don't know, 5-10 years, they've gotten a little bit more into the production electronic side that doesn't rely on samples of some of the Polish bands from the 60s and 70s, although I still think they include them, and that track is an example of that. And it's a remix of a different track called Simple. So the one you heard was Simple Version. And finally, we started that set off with the track Noble Ego by Buster Williams from his album Pinnacle by Muse Records in 1975. Really cool track. And again, I mentioned before, the first track on that record, Pinnacle, is called The Hump, and it's a killer funk jazz tune. Check it out. All right, we will continue things on with the artist who I think is probably the second most played on this show overall, either as a leader or a supporting musician. The first is definitely Richard Davis, the bass player, and this is a trumpeter. His name is Woody Shaw, and the track is called Sunbath. Enjoy.

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Welcome back to Jazz Kiss Up PDX with DJ Halby. We finished that first hour off with the track Dorado by Blue Mitchell from the album Graffiti Blues from Mainstream Records in 1973. Before that was a recent release from Chip Wickham, who's from England, plays saxophone and flute, among other instruments. That track was called Outside from the album The Eternal Now from Gondwana Records in 2025. Finally, we started that set off with Woody Shaw. The track was Sunbath. The great album was Love Dance from Muse Records in 1976. Okay. 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And then finally, look at the events page. 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I spun for an hour. 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The calendar is posted, and the events are posted. The next one happens to be tonight, because on the second and fourth Fridays of every month, Freeform Portland spin records at the Retro Game Bar in Northeast Portland, and that will be happening at Retro Game Bar tonight from 6 to 10 p.m., so go check it out. It does support us when you show up, for sure. All right. Enough of the administrative stuff. On to more music. May 1st, as you may or may not know, has been declared, or was declared in 1995 by the Oregon legislature as Leroy Vinegar Day. Leroy Vinegar was a West Coast jazz bass player, spent most of his career in Los Angeles. Moved to Portland in 1986, in part to become a professor at Portland State University. Stayed here for the rest of his life and died at the age of 71 in 1999. The Portland State University Jazz Department is named after him. It's the Leroy Vinegar Jazz Institute. In 98, he became the first member of the Jazz Society of Oregon's Hall of Fame. And this is my favorite little tidbit. Dark Horse Comics, based in Portland, or based in Milwaukee, Oregon, not Portland, Portland Metro, created a vignette featuring Leroy Vinegar for an anthology series titled Dark Horse Presents. I am going to be playing a track from his second album as a leader, dating back to 1963. It's called Leroy Walks Again. It's followed his first album called Leroy Walks, and he was known for being a quote-unquote walking bass player, really sticking to the beat and helping everybody by walking along and keeping track of time. So enjoy. This is Hard to Find.

Welcome back to Jazz Kiss Up PDX. We just heard the track Noche by the group Jazz and Palms from the album Ses Rodes, which is Catalan for the wheels. Before that, we heard the track Silk Road by Cavs from the recently released album Sojourn, released by P Doom Records in this year, a couple weeks ago, I think. Cavs is the name Michael Cavanaugh uses for his solo projects. Michael Cavanaugh is the drummer for King Gizzard and the Lizard Wizard. And much of that Sojourn album is funky stuff like we heard. And then it veers off a little bit into more psychedelic stuff on a couple track. Great album. Finally, we started that off with the track Hard to Find by Leroy Vinegar from the album Leroy Walks Again from Contemporary Records in 1963. And that was meant to honor and celebrate May 1st. Leroy Vinegar Day in Oregon. Okay, we are going to start this next set off with something I'm excited to play. It's a live recording by Roy Hargrove from Bern, Switzerland in 2000. This had never been released until a few weeks ago for Record Store Day. And the track we're going to hear is called Carryisms, which is inspired in part at least by Roy Hargrove and his birth and time in New Orleans and the music of New Orleans. My wife and I were lucky enough to see Roy Hargrove live. He was a guest musician at a very late show that was supposed to start at 1:30 in the morning at the New Orleans Jazz Festival in 2001, but didn't start until at least an hour after that and didn't finish until the sun started to come up. That show was a battle of bands between trumpeters Kermit Ruffins, who was original member of the Rebirth Brass Band and founder of the Barbecue Swingers, and I've played him and the Rebirth Brass Band on this show, and a trumpeter by the name of Irvin Mayfield, who at the time was a young and up-and-coming star and who sadly went to prison for financial crimes connected with misuse of funds earmarked to help develop musical and cultural institutions in New Orleans after Hurricane Katrina. So that is kind of a drag because Irvin Mayfield was amazing. This battle of the bands was amazing. And over an hour, 2 hours in, up comes Roy Hargrove, joint in hand, and he starts playing. And then everybody came on stage and it was just wild. It was a great, great evening and morning. So enjoy Roy Hargrove live.

Welcome back to Jazz Kiss PDX. We just heard the track The Morning Side of Love. Really dig that one. That was the second track of the day from the album Peregrinations by Chico Hamilton from Blue Note Records in 1975. And as discussed, we started that set off with the track Carryisms by Roy Hargrove from the album Burn, recorded live in Bern, Switzerland in 2000, and not released in any form until this year for Record Store Day by Time Traveler Recordings. And you can hear one track of that digitally right now on streaming services. You cannot hear the whole album as of 2 days ago, yesterday. Strangely, I don't know why. You can buy it on CD, and in theory, you can buy it on vinyl. It's hard to find. It's now gone up a little bit in price. It's not terrible, but It has become desirable slightly, not like some of the crazy stuff like the album Pinnacle I played before from Buster Williams, which I have a reissue of that. The original is extremely expensive. All right. Getting to the finish line here. Want to remind you, the show after mine with DJ Zenhound is, whoa, this is heavy. Usually starts off with something pretty heavy, veers into all kinds of territory, including some interesting jazz on occasion, and always features music from bands that are coming to Portland to play live. So it's a great resource to find out about live shows in Portland. DJ Zenhound. Whoa, this is heavy. All right. I tease on my Instagram at JazzKissaPDX, usually each time before a show, a track or something that's going to happen that I'm going to be playing. And this time I did that by indicating I was going to play something that I at least am loosely calling dub jazz. I don't think I've ever played a track like this on here, but I'm trying to expand my horizons, and there is a ton of good music coming out of Europe. I've played a lot of it on this show in the past year plus, and I'm going to do so again today. This is a band from Germany. The band name is Full Bloom. The track is Gießing Underwater.

Welcome back for a brief interlude. I didn't mean to come on, but I wanted to introduce this next song. We just heard Geesing Underwater by the band Full Bloom from Germany. The album is called Time Zones by Ilion Tape Records in 2023. In this next one, I just wanted to introduce because it's not one that's going to jump out at you like some of these other tracks I've played that will have clear rhythm, melody, and other kinds of things that make it super fun and interesting to listen to in the moment, in the instant. This one's more like, I think of it like listening to an abstract painting. Not completely abstract. It's not like free jazz, but it's also definitely not realism, not realist art. It's got some figurative aspects to it, but that's kind of how I conceive it, and I hope you enjoy it.

Okay, we are finishing up the set with, in the show, with Evolution by Grakon Munkur III, from the album Evolution by Blue Note Records in 1964. This is the track I suggested, for me at least. It's kind of like listening to a slightly figurative or abstract artwork. So, not free jazz, not realism, somewhere in between. A little bit out there. I love it. Hope you do too. Thanks again for listening. We may or may not have time for a snippet of another track after this. I can't quite tell. Going to be close. If we do, it'll be a track from the Chip Wickham album I played before. Thanks again for tuning in. Stay tuned for Whoa, This Is Heavy with DJ Zen.

0: Do you have an urge to go surfing, but dislike cold water, airplanes, or driving south? 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That way you can avoid the sharks and stay nice and cozy and listen to some great music.
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I'm DJ Zenhound, your host for this episode and every episode, pretty much, of Whoa, This Is Heavy on Freeform Portland Community Radio, airing Fridays 2 to 4 p.m. Pacific Time, and playing a mix of metal, punk, noise, jazz, experimental, industrial, and electronic music from artists who are playing in Portland this week. Thanks for being here. And thank you to DJ Halby of Jazz Kissa PDX for another stunning episode. Be sure to tune in again next 2 weeks from today, noon to 2 p.m., for the next broadcast. Right now we got a track from Old Moon called Obsidian from their record Home to Nowhere. Prior to this we heard Agriculture and their track Bodhi Dharma from their newest album The Spiritual Sound. Ahead of that was Void Corpse Collection by Inoculation from their record Actuality. Prior to that was Noxus with Torpid Consumption from their record Violence Inherent in the System. Before that was Night Sister with Spirit from the release In Your Eyes. Before that, Family Vacation with Hyatt Eshelman from their split release with Stress Collapse. Prior to that, Unspeakable Carnage with Jamonian Step from their combined double EP release Unbearable Weight, A Scene of... And we started the show today with Groupthink and a track called Tyrant Abyss. And everyone you just heard is playing in Portland this week. Let's see when that is. Okay, Night Sister plays Saturday, the 9th of May, tomorrow at the 6 below the Midnight Society. They're playing alongside Megaton, Leviathan, Shadow House, and Morning Service. And then this Sunday, the 10th, at Blackwater Bar, you can see Groupthink, Family Vacation, and Unspeakable Carnage. And then Agriculture plays two nights. One is Sunday, the 10th, and then Monday, the 11th. Both happening at the Roseland Theater, playing with Alex G. Then Old Moon, Inoculation, and Noxus are playing at the Twilight Cafe and Bar Monday the 11th. And that's just the start of episode 491 of Whoa, This Is Heavy. Thanks for tuning in. Thanks for being here and supporting Freeform Radio and Portland music. Coming up next, we're going to have one from Rocky and the Sweden. It's going to be a track called Killer Weed from their release Punk's Pothead. And to all those who celebrate, may the 8th be with you. Back to Old Moon on Whoa, This Is Heavy.

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If you're doing that, you are living in the future, because that hasn't been posted yet. But I'm DJ Zenhound. Thanks for listening to Whoa, This Is Heavy. This is episode 491 of the show as it exists on Freeform Portland Community Radio. And right now we have a track from Nick Biello. This one's called Grandparents, the second track from the release Vagabond Soul. Right before this, we heard from Oxygen Destroyer, the track called Awaking the Malevolent Destroyer of the Heavens and Earth, and that's from their record Guardian of the Universe. Prior to that, we heard Body Double with Ugly from their release The Moral Right. Prior to that, we heard Kavita Shah in the track Chaki Ben, featuring Malam Hassan Ben Yafar and Bao, and that's from the release Cape Verdean Blues. Right before that, we heard Rocky and the Sweden with Killer Weed from their record Punk's Pothead. And yeah, that was a real blazing fast set there. That was fun. When are these people playing? That's the whole point. Everybody here on today's show is someone who's playing in Portland this coming week, be they locals or touring bands. Nick Biello is going to be at the 1905 with the Flexitarian Trio Wednesday the 13th of May. And that very same night over at the Blackwater Bar. Please welcome Rocky and the Sweden all the way from Japan. They're being supported by Frenzy, Arsenal Mall, and Body Double. And then Friday the 15th of May at the Alberta Abbey, you can see Kavita Shah. And then also Friday the 15th, this time over at the High Watermark Lounge, Oxygen Destroyer is going to be performing alongside Drawn and Quartered, Coffin Rot, and Hemorrhoid. Once again, you're listening to Whoa, This Is Heavy. I am its host, DJ Zenhound, and we're coming up on the top of the hour, which will be the halfway point of episode 491 of Whoa, This Is Heavy. We're going to hear a couple tracks before that point from Dancing Plague, who's got a DJ set scheduled at the Coffin Club Friday the 15th. And then also the Bill Cunliffe Trio, also Friday the 15th, this one at the 1905. So we are going to hear... Where is it? That's going to be Dancing Plague and their track I Used to Feel, the penultimate track from their record Domain. And then Bill Cunliffe, John Patitucci, and Vinny Kalauta. Ooh, I should have read that name before I tried to say it. But anyway, that's going to be a track called Seven Steps to Heaven from their record simply entitled Trio. And then we'll enter the second half of the show. Remember, Whoa, This Is Heavy is on until 4 p.m. Pacific Time right here on Freeform Portland.

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I'm DJ Zenhound, and right now we got a track from David Weiss called Our Trip. This is from a record called The Mirror. Prior to this, we heard Hemorrhoid, the track Redigested Sigmoid Splatter, and that's from their split EP with Cadaveric Incubator. Right before that, we heard Time Clown, the closing track from the record Nobody Like You by Horsebag. And Mania was before that with Establish Dominion, the first track from the demo release Shadow Self. Right before that, we heard Cryptopsy with Dead Eyes Replete from their record An Insatiable Violence. Before that was Crystal Skeleton by Point Line Plane from their self-titled record. And at the start of the hour and the set, we heard Drawn and Quartered with Into the Mouth of the Dead. That's from their record Lord of Two Horns. And if you are unfamiliar with Whoa, This Is Heavy, we are Portland's premier heavy music show calendar. We tell you all about the artists playing in Portland this week from the realms of metal, punk, noise, jazz, experimental, industrial, and electronic music. And let's see. So next Friday, the 15th of May, High Watermark Lounge is hosting Hemorrhoid, Drawn and Quartered, Coffin Rot, and Oxygen Destroyer. Also next Friday, this time at the Jack London Review, you can see the David Weiss Sextet, Friday the 15th of May. Then the following night, Saturday the 16th, Cryptopsy plays at the Hawthorne Theater alongside Necro, Spirit Adrift, and Blood Monolith. Also Saturday the 16th, Point Line Plane and Horsebag are playing Mississippi Studios alongside Dazzling Killmen from St. Louis, Missouri. And Sunday the 17th, Mania plays High Watermark Lounge alongside Drouth, Nixil, and Chattelhuyuk. I hope you're all doing well and enjoying your Friday afternoon. Thank you for spending part of that with me, DJ Zenhound, on Whoa, This Is Heavy. Coming up next, we're going to hear from Aaron Shaw, who will be, let's see, when's that show? Yeah, there it is. Playing the Jack London Review, Saturday the 16th. Featured performance with Carlos Nino and friends. Until then, here's more David Weiss, right here on Whoa, This Is Heavy, Freeform Portland.

Oh, I totally got that wrong. No, I have a different track. A different track. Dazzling Killmen with Ghost Limb from their album Dig Out the Switch. That's what's coming up next. We'll check in with Aaron Shaw later. Trust me. Okay, now back to the music.

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And I'm DJ Zenhound. Right now we got a track from Necro called Dead Memories. It's from their newest album, Lifeless Birth. Before this, we heard from Nixil, sounds better. Bloody Footsteps on the Path of Bones. That's from their split release with Drouth, entitled Toward Dead Temples. Ahead of that, we heard Carlos Nino and Friends, the track Orange Harvest, from the record Bubble Bath for Giants. Prior to that, Coffin Rot with Slaughtered Like Swine, the opening track from Dreams of the Disturbed. And at the beginning of our set, we heard the Dazzling Killmen with Ghost Limb. It's from their record Dig Out the Switch. So, what's going on? We got Coffin Rot playing High Watermark Lounge next Friday, the 15th of May, alongside Oxygen Destroyer, Drawn and Quartered, and Hemorrhoid. And Necro plays the Hawthorne Theater Saturday the 16th alongside Cryptopsy, A Spirit Adrift, and Blood Monolith. Also Saturday the 16th, Carlos Nino and Friends featuring Aaron Shaw playing the Jack London Review. And also Saturday the 16th, this time at Mississippi Studios, Dazzling Killmen will be playing with Point Line Plane and Horsebag. And Sunday, the 17th of May at High Watermark Lounge, Drouth and Nixil, likely playing tracks from their shared split release, performing alongside Mania and Chatil Huyuk. Alrighty, Whoa, This Is Heavy is not on for very much longer. My clock says just over 17 minutes to go. Coming up next, we're going to hear from Aaron Shaw. A track called Echoes of the Heart. Aaron Shaw playing with Carlos Nino and Friends at the Jack London Review Saturday the 16th. Until then, here's more Necro on Whoa, This Is Heavy, Freeform Portland.

You're listening to Whoa, This Is Heavy with DJ Zenhound. The track is called The Outer Church by Drouth from their split with Nixil. The split entitled Toward Dead Temples. Before that, we heard Aaron Shaw with Echoes of the Heart from the release And So It Is. And we've just got one more track to go, everybody. Thanks for being here for episode 491 of Whoa, This Is Heavy. Be here again next week, same time, 2 to 4 p.m. Pacific time. Also, stay tuned, because coming up at 4 p.m., we got Some Wonderful Noise with your host, DJ Wellwing. Coming up next, our final track. It's coming from Dry Cleaning, who will be at the Wonder Ballroom Sunday the 17th. And then just to reiterate, Aaron Shaw and Carlos Nino and friends play Jack London Review Saturday the 16th. Drouth and Nixil play Sunday the 17th at High Watermark Lounge. Dry Cleaning at Wonder Ballroom with Hotline TNT. This track coming from Dry Cleaning is called Hit My Head All Day from their record Secret Love. I hope you enjoy. I hope you stick around. Stay tuned. Plenty more goodness. Plenty more wonderfulness on Freeform Portland. Remember, take care of yourselves, take care of each other. May the 8th be with you. Keep Portland feared.

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I'm Wellwing, and I'm going to be here with you on Freeform Portland for the next 2 hours here on 90.3 FM, or perhaps 98.3 FM, or perhaps worldwide at freeformportland.org. Right now you're hearing Quest by No Such Thing, and the reason I'm playing that is because today's show is dedicated to my best friend Malcolm. Today is his birthday, and I wanted to play a bunch of songs celebrating our friendship and the music that we've shared over the years, and No Such Thing was one of those things, and it was one of the first things that we shared together when I emailed him about some of his music that I had seen through somebody else. And so happy birthday, Malcolm. Love ya. We're gonna be playing a bunch of music that's great here. And I hope you enjoy it. So thanks for tuning in to Freeform Portland. And we are gonna get things started after No Such Thing's Quest with an artist called Time Warp. Thank you so much for tuning in, and I hope you're having a wonderful, wonderful Friday.

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Sending those signals, sending those signals, sending those signals, those two doodles. Sending those signals.

sick, my voice sits all over the bandwidth. I used to ride the 6'6 Authority Transit, after futuristic documentary fanfic. Animated, I see you by the hairs of my chin, glad you made it to the showroom. We got a lot of different patterns that we can show you. Hey, what exactly are you lacking? Got a sure thing brewing, if you could provide the backing. I'm packing for a rocket trip to the moon and back. I wore my lucky socks and I snacked on a Scooby snack. Hey, I'm talking Lucy in a tab. I'm flying across the universe, I'm checking two bags. And I got two to carry on. Mama warned me there'd be days like this. She grew me up very strong.

trying to make a Billy D's flip a cheese on you like Lando. You shine like the sun, be like us, don't be mad, bro. Been all that answer since white folks clapped on.

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And that was Dominic's by Previous Industries, the trio of Open Mic Eagle, Still Rift, and Video Dave. This show is dedicated to my best friend Malcolm. It is his birthday today. And I am celebrating by playing a bunch of music that he loves, that I love, that we have sent to each other over the years. We're both big music fiends. And that Previous Industries album and the EP after it, we both were super into that. Can't wait to hear more music from them. Before that, we had D'Anthony Parks. It was Black Axioms. And that was something I had had. It's, one of those things where you've got this record in your collection and you thought you've shown it to somebody and you forgot. And I only just recently showed that to Malcolm and he was super into it. Really love that album. That is, look up some videos if you want of D'Anthony Parks. He's playing drums with one hand and a keyboard with the other and you're just hearing that live. It's so amazing. Before that, we heard J Dilla with The Difference, The Avalanches with Radio, and Time Warp with Works. And we're going to keep the music going here. Got another hour and 40 minutes of it. So we're going to keep things going. And thank you so much for keeping it tuned to Freeform Portland.

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This is Some Wonderful Noise, and I am Wellwing. You just heard the lovely Flea with Willow Weep for Me from his new album, and that one is one that I was not particularly looking forward to. And you know, you have differences even if you have a lot of musical things in common. And one of the things that I have struggled with over the years is appreciating jazz, and so this becomes a sticking point between Malcolm and I. And so sending me jazz has been something of a game for us. And that Willow Weep for Me, a cover of a standard. And before that, we heard Thundercat with another cover of a standard called For Love, I Come Your Friend, the original there by George Duke. And before that, we started off the block with Flying Lotus, and song's called Getting There, featuring Nikki Randa. And yeah, we're going to keep things going here with more music celebrating the friendship of me and Malcolm, my friend, whose birthday is today. And this song is kind of a good combination of the two of us, because it combines one of his favorite artists of all time, MF Doom, and one of my favorite artists of all time, Fortet. It is the Fortet remix of the Mad Villain tune, Great Day. So thank you so much for tuning in to Freeform Portland. Hope you're having a good one. Keep it locked.

Be a great day today to get some fresh air like a stray on a straightaway. Hey you, got a light? Nah, a Bud Light. Early in the morning, face crud from like a mud fight. Looky here, it's just the way the cookies here. Prepare to get hurt and mangled like Kurt Angle rookie year.

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Psycho, flow is drowning Larry's seasoning. 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It's easy as pie, 3.14. 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

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You just heard Thank You by Claro. And before that, you heard Toro y Moi with How I Know from his 2011 album, Underneath the Pine. And that album, came out the same year that I first emailed Malcolm and we started talking, and was also the year that I helped bring Toro y Moi out to Hawaii for a show. And Malcolm went to school with Chaz Bear, the mind behind Toro y Moi, so a lot of connections there. And before that, we heard Jai Paul with 100,000. That was from the Jai Paul album that leaked, and it was just full of quote-unquote unfinished stuff. Finally got an official release recently. And before that, we started off the block with Mad Villain's Great Day. It was a Fortet remix. We're going to keep things going here. This next tune is called Roommate. And this is something that Malcolm sent to me, I think like 2013. And it's by Lizzie Mercier de Clos. And it's called Roommate. So enjoy that. Hope you're having a great Friday.

Thank you for tuning in to Freeform Portland. This is Some Wonderful Noise. I am Wellwing. And you just heard A Dream with a Baseball Player by Faye Webster from her 2021 album, I Know I'm Funny, haha. Before that, we heard Tops with I Feel Alive. And before that, Always with two V's, of course. After the Earthquake from there, instant classic, Blue Rev. Before that, we heard Lizzie Mercier Desclou with Roommate, 1981. Album's called Mambo Nassau. Now we're going to keep it going here with more music. As I mentioned earlier, this episode is dedicated to my friend Malcolm. It's his birthday today. Playing a bunch of music we both like. I want to thank you for tuning in to Freeform Portland. And I hope you're having a wonderful Friday. We're going to be hearing a song called Modestly next. And please keep it tuned here to Freeform Portland.

facts, I just call it how I live it. We are different, small piece in this puzzle, wouldn't wanna be a bigot. Do I gotta take over to be in it? I don't wanna make over, that's my business. Who are you out the lyrics? They don't know your life till it's finished. I just play it low, break the mold.

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What is the recipe? The meat and potatoes, and what will the main ingredient be? The art of bringing a dream. Once me and my inner eardrum agree, my adrenal gland and my organs begin to argue audibly. I barely bother.